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0: Country Nights Live, it's Bev Rainey and Billy Bob Thornton. Man, how you doing?
1: I'm not bad, yourself?
0: Yeah, I'm not bad. Never bad. It's always a good day.
1: No complaints.
0: No complaints ever. Every time you wake up, it's a good day, right?
1: Yes, it is.
0: So I got to hear all about this documentary that is out on FS1. It's about Bobby Rahal, a true American racer. So it's all about the Indy 500. And somehow, man, you've got yourself a song on the very tail end of that that is a banger. So what's up with the entire documentary and the song and everything going on with it?
1: Scott Bruschetta was doing a he wanted to do a project with Mark Colley and myself, sort of an Americana record, and for me it's sort of a one-off side project from my regular band, the Boxmasters, and we're called the Backbeat Troubadours. So that's Colley and myself, and so Scott. I said, well, while we're at it, he had this idea for this song, for the documentary and for just a song in general that could be on the album we're doing. And so we did a video for it, and they premiered it at the CSA thing. I've never been to that, but so evidently it's kind of a big deal, you know. I've tried to avoid having a hit for a long time, but, you know. And it opened up on Apple Music at number 30 on the rock charts, which is, it's always good news. You know, you got something that people are listening to. So we're happy.
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3: 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And, indie rock and all that kind of stuff. And so, yeah, this is, I don't really do country music, but we started writing these country songs and we got a bunch of them recorded by people. And this one is a little bit off the beaten path for what Collie and I were doing, because it is more of a rock song. And Scott said, well,

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0: He's an actor and a musician. 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
0: What makes you happiest in a day? What's the one thing where you just look up and go, damn, I'm happy?
2: My kids. When I'm not working, I'm with my kids, and especially my daughter, Bella. She's going to university up here in Central California and doing great. And one of the happiest things in my life is every afternoon, we live about 12 minutes from the campus. So every morning when we take her to school and every morning when we pick her up, something about being around that energy of college campus and your child's going there, you know, that's probably the biggest joy in my life right now. And then, obviously anything I do in music is, always a joy too. And we're going on tour starting in I think June 12th is our first date, and through the 8th of August, and I look forward to that every year. And then
0: which band?
2: With the Boxmasters.
0: Yeah. Okay.
2: And we're working on a couple of new records at once. We like to be a record ahead, you know, because the second half of this year is going to be very busy. We won't have time to make next year's record. So
0: are you filming Landman later?
2: End of August. Yeah. So once all that starts, that's why we like to get one record ahead, so we'll have next spring's record all ready to go, you know.
0: Yep.
2: And then with the Troubadours, we'll probably do some dates also at some point this year.
0: So will Slash come out on that? You, Mark Holly, and Slash, or how's that?
2: Well, Guns N' Roses are out, you know, off and on all year. So they just got back from South America, and they've got a lot of other stuff scheduled, I know. So that's probably, I don't know if Slash will go out on tour with us to come out and play one song. But maybe if we play L.A., he'll do it. I'm sure he would do it in L.A.
0: Oh, that's a show I'd show up to. Absolutely.
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0: Hey, guys, it's Bev Rainey. 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
5: For years, scientists have been studying the association between depression and dementia. As you might expect, the relationship is complicated. But there's this new study out of the UK which found it's not just broad strokes. There are six symptoms of depression that are especially correlated with dementia risk years later. Number one, losing confidence in yourself. Two, not being able to face up to your problems. Three, not feeling warmth or affection from other people. Four, feeling nervous and anxious all the time. Five, not being satisfied with the way tasks are carried out. And finally, six, difficulty concentrating. What we could be seeing here is the impact of people becoming less social, or that certain changes in the brain lead to both depression and dementia. But dementia takes longer to manifest. If you notice these symptoms, talk to your doctor about it. I'm Dr. Sanjay Gupta, helping you live a better life.
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15: If you're someone who isn't super active, just thinking about the amount of exercise you're supposed to get every week can feel daunting. 75 minutes of vigorous exercise, 150 minutes of moderate intensity exercise. It's a lot. But I have some good news for you in the form of a recent study out of Norway. Researchers found that for most sedentary people, getting just 5 more minutes of meaningful movement a day had a statistically significant impact on their expected lifespan. So did reducing the amount of time they sat every day by just 30 minutes. That's not to say that this bare minimum is what you should aspire to, but I think it's a good reminder that doing something is always better than doing nothing. The point is, just get started. Work just a little bit more movement into your daily routine, and don't even think of it as exercise. I'm Dr. Sanjay Gupta, helping you live a better life.
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wrote this one, and then he got his buddies Eric Church, Morgan Wallen, and Tim McGraw to sing it with him. What a powerhouse right there. It's MacArthur. 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
5: A Better Life with Dr. Sanjay Gupta.
6: If you are the parent of an infant, it can be really hard to find baby foods that are truly healthy for your child. According to a new study out of UNC Chapel Hill, almost three-quarters of baby foods are ultra-processed and may contain additives that are linked to potential health problems later in life. The study's lead author said what shocked her was that the top ingredient in 71% of these baby foods wasn't a fruit or vegetable, it was one or more additives that babies' guts are not fully developed enough to be able to handle. Eating the right food at this stage of life is so important because this is when children begin developing dietary preferences for the rest of their lives. So take the extra time to look at the ingredient labels on the foods you are buying. You're going to want short lists and also ingredients that you recognize. I'm Dr. Sanjay Gupta, helping you live a better life.
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10: You know, one of the weirder things I've seen on social media lately is parents feeding their babies butter, like whole sticks of butter. They swear that it helps them feel fuller after meals and get a good night's sleep, among other things. There's actually something to this. You know, butter is full of fat, which a rapidly growing infant needs, but eating butter all the time results in, quote, boxing out other important nutrients they need as well. Spokesperson for the Academy of Nutrition and Dietetics told us she recommends half a teaspoon to a teaspoon melted and then added to a puree. Or as they get older, you can drizzle oil or melted butter over cooked vegetables, she told us. We never say just give butter by itself, and it's not the only source of fat she would recommend. Avocados, hummus, fish, they are great sources of fat as well. And also great foods to introduce. I'm Dr. Sanjay Gupta, helping you live a better life.
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0: Luke Combs, Sleepless in a Hotel Room on the Overnight Ride. Wrapping up two nights, Lambeau Field, Green Bay, Wisconsin this past weekend. Did not shotgun Cheese Whiz, even though I thought he would. But he did shotgun beers with the entire Green Bay Packers offensive line. And just by saying that, you know that they crushed it. And they did. They're large humans. Their gulps are bigger than ours.
1: 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Second and third shifters, we are here for you. 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
1: 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He is currently over in the UK. I'm sure soon we'll get another what he does before the show video. Do they have Walgreens over there? John loves Walgreens so much. 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
12: 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I'd ask,

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10: A better life with Dr. Sanjay Gupta.
11: You know, I watched a video the other day about kids getting landlines at home. We haven't had a landline in my house in I can't even tell you how long, but seeing these parents about my age being teleported back to their own childhoods, a simpler time before screens, was really powerful. And as for the kids, they sat and had conversations with their grandparents without multitasking or being distracted by a screen. I thought this was a great way to have kids stay in touch with family members and friends without getting sucked into the smartphone era too young. Of course, you need other people close by to hop on board as well if this is something that's going to work. Perhaps most important, I realized, these relics can be a great conversation starter with your children. You can talk about what it really means to be connected in this day and age. Things have changed a lot. I'm Dr. Sanjay Gupta, helping you live a better life.
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10: Get back. This kind of shines some light on those people, including the one I encountered on the plane, the one I encountered in the concert restroom. People who do not lock the bathroom door. This explains who those people are in public who don't lock the door because they're doing something at home. We're not.

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2: Tell me if you agree with the statement. Bad habits you see in public all begin at home.
3: Without a doubt.
2: You agree?
3: Yes, I agree.
2: Such as the people you see on airplanes with their bare feet up against the seat in front of them.
3: Yep.
2: Or on the armrest or, you know.
3: Yeah.
2: Up on the, if you're really flexible.
3: Their raisin was not right.
2: Okay, that's a good expression. I like that.
4: Yeah, exactly. I like that. I agree.
2: I was like, wait, were they a prune and then they became a raisin? I didn't understand what you're saying, but yes, the raisin, the way they were raised was not right.
3: Raisin was not right.
2: So when you at a restaurant and there's one of those bathrooms, it's like a like, you know, like a little tiny room. It's not like a full bathroom with stalls and stuff. No. It's just like, you know.
3: It just has one.
2: It's one. One exactly. Cell, yeah. And then you go to use the bathroom and jump on board the Tinkle train. All of a sudden you walk in and there's someone just sitting or standing there. Oh, and you feel awful. They didn't lock the door.
3: Yeah.
4: Yeah.
2: Or on an airplane, like I encountered, you know, you see the sign, occupied, not occupied. I saw the green. I opened the door. There, some girl just sitting there. I'm like, oh, I'm so sorry. Well, wait a minute. You didn't lock
3: Why
2: the door.
3: Yeah, it's not your fault.
2: Because Kermit always apologizes for things he didn't. I'm terribly sorry for all of the world's problems. Well, it all begins at home. One in five of us never lock the bathroom door, even at home, even when guests are over. That's dangerous. So it begins at home.
3: Yeah, I don't even let Scott in the bathroom. Mm-mm.
2: So when you're at home without guests, you will lock the door.
3: Yes.
2: With Miss Chan and Scott running around, you
3: absolutely.
2: Lock the door.
3: Absolutely. Yes.
2: That makes sense.
3: I don't want Scott to see me sitting down to pee or anything like that.
2: Yeah, sometimes if I'm typing a very important email in the bathroom and I don't want to be disturbed for my children, I'll lock the door.
4: I don't lock the door at home, even if I have guests over. I just feel like I never have a lot of guests over. Mm-hmm. It's always like maybe 2-3 people. So it's like if one person's missing and they're in the bathroom, you just know not to go to that bathroom.
3: I also go to the bathroom in my bathroom.
2: Yes.
4: Yes. Oh, you know, same. We have a guest bathroom and our bathroom. I only use my bathroom.
3: Okay. We have a powder room, mm-hmm. and that's where most of the guests always go in to use the restroom.
2: When you 2 years ago today...
4: Yes.
2: This is your wedding anniversary. 2 years today, Lauren.
4: Yes, it is.
2: What's one of the vows? To have and to hold, to designate bathrooms. Clay, will you take the lovely Lauren to have and to hold, but you will use the guest bathroom and she will take the bathroom?
4: You know what? It should have been because he knows when he's got to blow it up to use the guest bathroom.
2: And how far into the honeymoon was it like night number one, like, honey, you've got to go downstairs in the hotel?
4: No, we lived together before we got married. Okay. So we had already kind of experienced all that stuff.
2: You're already test-driven all of life's ills.
4: We did, yeah. Okay.
2: All right.
4: And we're still here. Thanks.
2: You are. Happy anniversary. It's great.
4: Thank you.
2: House guests are going to be the undoing of your marriage. But we just need to do better about locking bathroom doors. It's so funny how... We're so modest and we don't show nudity on TV, but so many, we're just cavalier about locking doors.
3: Listen, let me tell you what's tough is when you go into a stall and the lock doesn't work.
4: Yes.
3: Then you gotta try to pee and put your foot on the door at the same time.
2: I will do that.
3: That is difficult.
2: I had no idea that I was on the U.S. gymnastics team until I had to do that at
3: exactly.
2: the airport.
3: Right.
2: At the
3: Stretch
2: airport.
3: It, baby. Stretch it.
2: I will do that. I will literally wedge my suitcase in such a way.
3: I've done it many times because a lot of times the locks are broken or
4: something. Yeah, like you do the squat over with your hand
3: exactly.
4: on the door.
2: Okay, well, no squatting. No.
3: Yeah.
2: And then I become an expert in paper mache. I will take the toilet paper if there's too much of a gap and I'll place it between the door. Yeah.
4: Really?
2: If there's too much of a door gap, I'll take toilet paper and affix it to the top of the door so it goes down and covers the gap.
4: Oh, that you're doing way too much then.
3: Okay, I'm not worried about my gap.
4: Yeah, same. You know what? Like if they saw women in there, we're going to meet eye contact, whatever.
3: Yeah,
4: girls.
3: I'm not peeking through the gap. Do you peek through the gap?
2: No, the only time I will peek through the gap if there's a bathroom emergency and I have to use the restroom and all the doors are closed, because sometimes call it a default. Sometimes the doors will just shut themselves and you have to then tap on the door to see if it moves. Mm-hmm. And sometimes you will make accidental eye contact if you're approaching the door.
4: Why don't you just look under the stall and see?
2: Oh,
4: do you see feet?
2: So much worse. That is
4: no. But it's not like you're like bending all the way over and look. You're just seeing if their feet in the stall.
3: You're not sticking your hand
2: this
3: up under the door.
2: Is like this. No. No. I do not.
4: I'd rather that than look through the crack and make awkward eye contact with someone.
2: I have a question for the ladies. Do women do the same thing that the guys here at work do in the stalls? Would you recognize people by footwear and greet them?
3: I don't look at anybody's feet.
4: Yeah.
2: Yeah, there are people here who know what my shoes look like. Hey, what's up, Kincaid? I'm like,
3: No, we don't.
4: No.
3: Okay. We do not do that.
2: Let's also, as a society, end that.
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2: Apparently, it's becoming a trend, but it doesn't make it good. Let me ask the females in the room. Do you want the men in your life to show off more of their chest? It's being called male cleavage. Apparently, there was an actor at Cannes. His name is Alton, and he was showing off. His shirt was unbuttoned just so, and it's called male cleavage. Would you want that in a partner? Their maybe first two buttons unbuttoned to reveal.
3: Okay. I don't like underneath. It in Scott, but now let me tell you who started it in the country world. Okay. That's Tucker Wetmore.
2: And you like it on Tucker.
3: He does it all the time.
2: You embarrass us.
3: I love it on Tucker.
2: Yes.
3: I love it when he takes his shirt off. But I would not. I don't want to go somewhere with Scott and he's got a shirt on. Mm-hmm.
4: See, I don't mind it. I kind of like it. I like a little chest hair showing. As long as yeah. it's maintained. I mean, you know, we don't need a wild force coming out of there.
3: Exactly.
4: But little
2: Lauren,
3: like
2: you
3: Chewbacca.
2: You can't help it. Lauren can't help it because where she's from in Jersey, if you remember Jersey Shore.
4: Oh my God! Yes.
2: You have since birth been exposed to.
3: Yeah.
2: Guys with chest hair and multiple gold chains.
4: Yes, uh-huh.
3: And the guys on The Sopranos.
4: Mm-hmm. And the slicked back hair, yes. So, I mean, unbuttoned shirt. I'm shirtless. Like, hardly any buttons on there. That's what I'm used to.
2: Is that a common thing when the weather hits a certain temperature in Jersey? I remember from living there, I would see lots of guys driving without a shirt.
4: Yes, or just, you're right, like, very, very, very deep down there with no buttons. Like, you know, hardly, like, one button, basically. They're hardly staying together.
2: We had guys I worked with when I worked in New York, and you'd hear them go, ow, and they're in the hallway, and they would have to grab their chain, would grab their chest hair.
4: Yes!
2: That's a common thing to just hear random, very muscle guys, ow, and that's what it was.
3: It gets tangled up.
4: The chain would just rip their chest hair out.
2: Why live your life like that?
4: Because it looks good.
3: No.
4: Some people can really pull it off.
3: He has a very hairy chest, Kincaid.
4: Yeah, I've noticed. Here.
3: Show us your chest. Well, you got to unbutton your shirt, silly Lily.
4: Doesn't that keep you too warm, like in the summer? It's like a blanket. Yeah.
2: It's fur.
4: Yeah,
3: I waxed it off his back one time.
4: That's a little too much hair.
2: That itched so bad.
4: Oh, the waxing.
2: That was awful. I got caught by somebody here at work scratching like a bear up against a tree. I was up against a door frame because 3 days later it started itching like crazy.
3: It was growing back.
4: That is the worst feeling.
2: Have you ever, this is a very personal question. Have either of you ever nared anybody, a guy, because you got sick of his chest hair, and you're like, wow, you look great. Let me nair you.
3: I know guys that used to bathe in that stuff and nair their whole body.
4: You know,
3: like muscle building guy, like, you know, weightlifters and stuff, they do that.
4: I don't know anyone like that. I mean, I pluck Clay's eyebrows for him sometimes.
3: Yeah.
2: Interesting.
3: I've done Kincaid's a couple of times.
4: Yeah, you guys don't, you have wild hairs growing out.
3: Exactly.
4: You don't even notice them.
2: I saw them in concert.
4: How were they?
2: They were great. They were they opened for Mark Wills at the Buckboard.
4: Did
2: everybody
4: opened
2: for Mark Wills.
3: Or the plucked eyebrows.
2: I had a girl, I was in a long distance relationship with her and she hadn't seen me in a while. And I guess that's when the blanket full on came in.
3: Uh-huh.
2: And she's like, I want to nair you. And so we went out to the grocery store and we needed two bottles of nair.
3: Wow, that's a lot.
2: And what we didn't know is that much nair, and I didn't have a working bathroom fan, so the fumes. We had to open windows, and this was January in Minnesota.
3: Oh no!
4: And that smell. You're right. It's like a chemical smell.
3: Yes.
2: It was awful.
3: Yeah.
2: And then so she naired me, and then
4: it's dirty.
3: And
2: then it again. It was amazing, but I noticed like instantly I was probably 10 degrees colder.
4: I mean, you got a blanket on you.
3: It's like insulation fur.
4: It is.
3: Yeah, it's your fur.
2: And then it grew
4: back. I couldn't do that down here with the humidity and the heat.
2: Oh, I didn't know where
4: you must be.
2: I thought you were pointing for a second. I wouldn't do it. In fact, they tell you not to. You got to be really careful.
3: Oh, my goodness. Well, they make it for that.
2: Oh. But you got to be extra careful.
3: Well, of course you do.
4: Yeah.
3: Yes, you do, of course.
2: How?
3: Yes, but us girls
2: are. Is that a deal breaker, much like hat fishing? Is it a deal breaker when, I'm trying to think, when you're dating someone, when do you finally, I guess you like, hey, let's go swimming, or you're making out. Is there a way to tell if somebody's got excess like chest hair that you didn't know was covered by clothing? Is that a deal breaker where third date? Oh no. Oh, we got to do something about that.
3: It might be for me.
4: It depends on how much.
3: Yeah,
2: is that a petty reason to stop dating somebody because you're just like, oh, you got.
3: Well, if you've only had like a couple of dates for them, I mean, I don't think it's, if you're in love with somebody, I don't think it's a reason to.
4: Yeah.
2: Would you on date number three, would you say something? Would you say, listen, I got to be honest, I love you, but that scares me. Is there a way we can do something about that?
3: Yeah, now if I dated you, I'd say, listen, we got to trim that.
4: Yeah, we got to take care of that.
3: Mm-hmm. Okay. We got to cut that down a little.
2: Just wondering. Special good morning to anybody who's truly in love with their soulmate who had to completely shave themselves because Chewbacca was out of the question.
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1: Here's your forecast from News Channel 3. A breezy and warmer day ahead, highs nearing 90, south winds gusting. Elevated rain chances for the week ahead with above normal temperatures. I'm News Channel 3's Todd Demers.
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0: Hope you had a terrific weekend. Made it through without any rain, too, but I can't say that for the rest of the week. Happy Monday. I'm Kay Manley. This is Kix 106, today's best country while you work, and Memphis Italian Festival tickets coming up next hour.
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0: sang that last night on the ACMs. Kane Brown with Woman kicks 106. And if you got to watch it, I don't know if you're like me, but if it's not on ABC or CBS or something like that, I forgot that it was on Prime. But anyway, I remembered and found it, and just in time, too, because Ella Langley and Cody Johnson were the big winners. Actually, Ella was the big one. Female vocalist, single and song of the year for Choosin' Texas. She won Music Event of the Year with Riley Green and also Artist Songwriter of the Year. Cody snagging Entertainer and Male Vocalist, which was pretty cool. Parker McCollum winning Album of the Year. I tell you what, it's a new day. Red Clay Strays won group, and Brooks and Dunn won duo. And nothing against Brooks and Dunn, but I don't know what Dan and Shay have to do to win that award. But anyway, great show last night. Hope you got to see it. If you didn't, you can catch some stuff online.
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14: Here's your forecast from News Channel 3. A breezy and warmer day ahead, highs nearing 90, south winds gusting. Elevated rain chances for the week ahead with above normal temperatures. I'm News Channel 3's Todd Demers.
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I think this might make us all feel a little bit better. Men's Fitness Magazine says, from a study now, 1 to 2 minutes of exercise an hour can improve your health. 1 to 2 minutes. That means during this song,

day, Potts Farm was a place to go. 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King and the Can and the Marlboro Man. Jack and Jim were a few good men. 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
12: There's something I'd like to talk to you about today, something that's been circulating on the internet that's become a real problem. Deep fake videos of me endorsing products that I've never even heard of and I have no relationship with whatsoever. Let me tell you clearly, these videos are scams. They are designed to take your money. Now, a couple things you should keep in mind. If something sounds too good to be true, it probably is. When you look at these videos, if they don't seem natural, if there's something off about them, the audio or the video, it's probably AI generated. And if you come across something that does pique your interest, see if you can find evidence of it from other sources. I promise you this, if I discover something incredible that you need to know about, I'm going to talk about it somewhere that you can easily find, not on some shady social media site. I'm Dr. Sanjay Gupta, helping you live a better life.
17: Highs this afternoon will be reaching near 90 with gusty southerly winds looking at 10 to 15 miles per hour. We'll see rain chances increasing the overnight hours through Tuesday morning with a severe risk Tuesday afternoon. MWREG's meteorologist Lindsay Gaffney.
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Dan and Shay, Say So, Kix 106. This gentleman brought the ACMs to a close last night. He was doing it as a tribute to songwriter Don Schlitz and sang The Gambler. Kenny Rogers said, of course, I think Blake ought to do a whole album of covers because it was really good. She comes

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10: Sometimes you can tell a lot about what someone wants to do offline by looking at what they do online. Let me tell you about Pinterest's first parenting trend report. Pinterest is a huge platform. They have 600 million monthly users, 80 billion searches per month. The report found a shift from the iPad kid era to now, when parents are actually more interested in real-world adventures and hands-on activities. The Global Trends and Insights lead at Pinterest told us families are thoughtfully designing childhoods rooted in creativity, intention, and meaningful experiences. One psychologist we spoke to said he sees this as a reflection of parents' desire to build core capacities in their children: resilience, curiosity, self-regulation, empathy. These things don't grow automatically, but are built through lived experience. I'm Dr. Sanjay Gupta, helping you live a better life.
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16: Highs this afternoon will be reaching near 90 with gusty southerly winds looking at 10 to 15 miles per hour. We'll see rain chances increasing the overnight hours through Tuesday morning with a severe risk Tuesday afternoon. MWREG's meteorologist Lindsay Gaffney.
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0: the mix on Kix, Jackson Dean with Hey Mississippi. 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
10: Getting your heart broken can be really rough. It'll happen to most of us at some point in our lives. It's not just an emotional experience. It's a physical one, too. Often described as getting the wind knocked out of you, a knot in your stomach, trouble sleeping. I recently spoke about this with Dr. Yoram Yovil, a psychiatrist and neuroscientist. He was on my podcast, Chasing Life. Now, he told me heartbreak doesn't have to last forever. And while your inclination might be to withdraw, isolate, and shut down, it's often the opposite of what supports healing. One of the things that helps us the most is reconnecting to other people you love. And the reverse is also true, he said. If someone you care about is struggling, don't give up on them. You hold the power to comfort loved ones that are in deep physical or emotional distress. I'm Dr. Sanjay Gupta, helping you live a better life.
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12: Highs this afternoon will be reaching near 90 with gusty southerly winds looking at 10 to 15 miles per hour. We'll see rain chances increasing the overnight hours through Tuesday morning with a severe risk Tuesday afternoon. MWREG's meteorologist Lindsay Gaffney.
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could we have been any more busy this past weekend? World Championship Barbecue Cooking Contest came to a close, and for the first time in 42 years, we had a repeat winner. Yeah, two in a row. So congratulations to Heath Riles Barbecue. Even

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0: When I first heard Country and She Knows It, the first thing I thought was, man, all the country girls out there across the world, they're just going to be dancing and vibing and having fun and line dancing. It just feels like it makes you want to get up and move and dance and enjoy the summer on the horizon. I just can't wait to get out on tour and watch everybody dance.

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16: 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Here for a good time.
1: Mid-South
17: weather. Highs this afternoon will be reaching near 90 with gusty southerly winds looking at 10 to 15 miles per hour. We'll see rain chances increasing the overnight hours through Tuesday morning with a severe risk Tuesday afternoon. I'm WREG's meteorologist Lindsay Gaffney.

0: kind of feel bad for Megan Maroney. She had 9 nominations last night for the ACMs, and she didn't win a single award. But you know what? She's got plenty of time. She'll just come back and get them next year.
1: I knew I'd see her around. I'd be at some party. She'd show up, and I'd be walking out. 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I'd look up, she'd be at the red light beside me in that white Maxima with the sticker on the back. I'd act

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14: You know, I watched a video the other day about kids getting landlines at home. We haven't had a landline in my house in I can't even tell you how long. But seeing these parents about my age being teleported back to their own childhoods, a simpler time before screens, was really powerful. And as for the kids, they sat and had conversations with their grandparents without multitasking or being distracted by a screen. I thought this was a great way to have kids stay in touch with family members and friends without getting sucked into the smartphone era too young. Of course, you need other people close by to hop on board as well if this is something that's going to work. Perhaps most important, I realized, these relics can be a great conversation starter with your children. You can talk about what it really means to be connected in this day and age. Things have changed a lot. I'm Dr. Sanjay Gupta, helping you live a better life.
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7: Highs this afternoon will be reaching near 90 with gusty southerly winds looking at 10 to 15 miles per hour. We'll see rain chances increasing the overnight hours through Tuesday morning with a severe risk Tuesday afternoon. MWREG's meteorologist Lindsay Gaffney.
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0: Our Memphis Redbirds didn't do great against Jacksonville on this last homestand, so they're going out on the road for the next 2 weeks. They're going to be at Iowa this week and Omaha next. First game tomorrow night.
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15: A better life with Dr. Sanjay Gupta.
18: When it comes to the myriad reasons people don't get enough exercise, psychologist Diana Hill has heard them all. She's the author of a new book with a great title, I Know I Should Exercise, But. On a recent episode of my podcast, Chasing Life, Hill told me the number one reason people don't exercise is because they don't feel like they have enough time. She told us that she encourages people she works with to shift from an either-or mindset to a both-and mindset. Hill herself uses time at her son's baseball game to walk around the field cheering him on instead of sitting on the sidelines. She also recommends setting up your space at home, at work, in the car to facilitate movement. So every night before I go to bed, I lay out my workout clothes next to my bathroom sink so they are waiting there for me as a good reminder. I'm Dr. Sanjay Gupta, helping you live a better life.
19: Highs this afternoon will be reaching near 90 with gusty southerly winds looking at 10 to 15 miles per hour. We'll see rain chances increasing the overnight hours through Tuesday morning with a severe risk Tuesday afternoon. I'm WREG's meteorologist Lindsay Gaffney.
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Even with gas prices high, AAA expects a whole lot of people to have a mini vacation for Memorial Day weekend. They say about 45 million Americans will travel, 39 million by car. That's why I am staying home.

ACM Award winner, Ella Langley, Be Her, on Kix 106. 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It's called the Day I Hang It Up Tour with Corey Kent and the Creakers. 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

0: Tucker Wetmore in the mix on Kix. That is Sunburn. And I'm Kay Manley, and we are getting ready to give away that beautiful Memphis St. Jude Dream Home valued at $675,000, built in Arlington by Southern Serenity. Three bed, three bath, 3,200 square feet. 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And yes, it is gorgeous, but the main reason to buy the ticket is because you will be helping the kids at St. Jude and giving them a chance in their fight against cancer. Because we sell these tickets out, we're raising over $2 million for the kids at St. Jude. Now, if you get your ticket by June the 5th, you'll be in the last chance prize drawing, which is a diamond bangle bracelet and $1,000 Nike gift card, courtesy of James Gaddis Jewelers and Nike. And also, by the way, at the end of the month, tours for the home begin also. Get all your info about the Memphis St. Jude Dream Home, and don't forget to get that ticket too. 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
7: You know, I watched a video the other day about kids getting landlines at home. We haven't had a landline in my house in, I can't even tell you how long. But seeing these parents, about my age, being teleported back to their own childhoods, a simpler time before screens, was really powerful. And as for the kids, they sat and had conversations with their grandparents without multitasking or being distracted by a screen. I thought this was a great way to have kids stay in touch with family members and friends without getting sucked into the smartphone era too young. Of course, you need other people close by to hop on board as well if this is something that's going to work. Perhaps most important, I realized, these relics can be a great conversation starter with your children. You can talk about what it really means to be connected in this day and age. Things have changed a lot. I'm Dr. Sanjay Gupta, helping you live a better life.
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23: Mid-South weather.
24: Highs this afternoon will be reaching near 90 with gusty southerly winds looking at 10 to 15 miles per hour. We'll see rain chances increasing the overnight hours through Tuesday morning with a severe risk Tuesday afternoon. MWREG's meteorologist Lindsay Gaffney.
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Took You So Long. That's Jacob Hackworth on Kix 106. You may not be a fan of the LSU Tigers, but, you know, I'm not either. But you got to kind of like Shaquille O'Neal because he always does a lot of stuff for folks, and he's always really good with kids who want to meet him and get an autograph. Well, he earned his second master's degree from LSU, his second. They introduced him as Shaquille I Hate Charles Barkley O'Neal. See, he's funny, too.

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Oh my gosh, y'all, I almost missed it. 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
15: When it comes to the myriad reasons people don't get enough exercise, psychologist Diana Hill has heard them all. She's the author of a new book with a great title, I Know I Should Exercise, But. On a recent episode of my podcast, Chasing Life, Hill told me the number one reason people don't exercise is because they don't feel like they have enough time. She told us that she encourages people she works with to shift from an either-or mindset to a both-and mindset. Hill herself uses time at her son's baseball game to walk around the field cheering him on instead of sitting on the sidelines. She also recommends setting up your space at home, at work, in the car to facilitate movement. So every night before I go to bed, I lay out my workout clothes next to my bathroom sink so they are waiting there for me as a good reminder. I'm Dr. Sanjay Gupta, helping you live a better life.
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2: Highs this afternoon will be reaching near 90 with gusty southerly winds looking at 10 to 15 miles per hour. We'll see rain chances increasing the overnight hours through Tuesday morning with a severe risk Tuesday afternoon. I'm WREG's meteorologist Lindsay Gaffney.
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0: back.
1: Well, I'll be coming back tomorrow, and I hope you'll join me as we make our way through the workday with today's best country. 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

0: KIX 106, Argo and Beth hanging out this afternoon. What's happening? We're here. Hey, we're here, Beth.
1: We're here. It's Monday.
0: It's Monday. I'm having one of those Mondays where everything that's happening
1: everything
0: with technology
1: just gets destroyed.
0: Specifically with technology.
1: Yeah.
0: So, yeah, I'm just pushing buttons over here.
1: Yeah.
0: We had a big weekend. We've got a lot of recap for you here.
1: Yeah, we got a big weekend recap for you.
0: Yeah.
1: And hello, car riders.
0: You're counting down, car riders.
1: Y'all are in the home stretch.
0: Couple of days.
1: Yeah, just a few more days. Teachers, too.
0: Couple of car rider days left. Later this afternoon, we'll recap what went down this weekend as well. We'll also recap the ACMs last night. Ella Langley Awards.
1: Yeah. She won a lot of awards
0: last
1: night.
0: I knew she would. Yeah. Totally happy she did. This is the year of Ella. We'll talk about burglarizing riverboats later this afternoon. Please. Oh. And why not to cut off Beth's TV. We'll talk about that.
1: Oh, no.
0: Oh, yeah.
1: Oh, no. You're bringing that up.
0: I'm going there this
1: Great.
0: Afternoon, Beth.
1: Great.
0: It's
1: Love that.
0: Monday.
1: For me.
0: Monday. Yeah. For hanging out with us here on KIX 106. Oh, we've also got Jelly Roll tickets.
1: Jelly Roll tickets today.

0: music. Plus,
1: hey y'all, I'm Luke Bryan with my new song, Country and She Knows It. It's your music. Plus,
0: Luke Bryan on what shocked him as a new artist breaking into the music business.
1: Well, with me breaking into the industry, just thinking about how many radio stations you got to visit and how many cities and towns. I think about, I was 21 years old before I ever got on my first commercial airplane. And then when I was 30 years old, I'd been on like thousands of them. So to go from never having been in airports and flying all over the country to seeing essentially every state, all 50 states, was pretty incredible. And music made that happen. And that was just

0: That was Luke Bryan, Country and She Knows It. It's your Music Plus.
1: Yeah, with Argo and Beth in the afternoon. And as we mentioned, we have a pair of tickets to give away for Jelly Roll later this afternoon. He'll be here really before you know it, June 5th. It's Friday night.
2: Yeah, that's right. June 5th, we'll be here before. It's already May 18th.
1: Yeah, so that's a couple weeks away. But we'll have tickets later this afternoon and all this week here on Kix 106 every afternoon with us. And I have a feeling the Jelly Roll show won't be quite as wild as the Treaty Oak Revival show was.
2: I don't think it will.
1: Yeah, if you haven't been to the Kix 106 Facebook page, go there. You'll see all the highlights from Paws in the Park. But if you scroll down, you'll see the Treaty Oak Revival show. That was Thursday night. I feel like that's when our weekend started.
2: That is.
1: And we were showered down with beer.
2: Only about three songs in before I got a beer to the back.
1: Yeah,
2: beer in my hair.
1: Yeah, it was wild.
2: It was fun,
1: smelled
2: though.
1: Like a brewery. Yeah,
2: it really was a good time. Yeah,
1: yeah. It was fun. That was Thursday night. But yeah, Jelly Roll will probably be a little more tame than that. Although, you know, he still puts on a great show, and he's half the man he used to be.
2: Exactly. Yeah, literally.
1: It really is, yeah. We'll also have details soon on a VIP experience with Jelly Roll, too. So that show's coming up. Tickets later this afternoon. Beth's Buzz coming up in a bit, too. Going to get it done on a Monday afternoon. On Kix 106.
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2: A better life with Dr. Sanjay Gupta.
5: In recent years, scientists have really dialed up the urgency to understand PFAS, sometimes referred to as forever chemicals because of how long they take to break down. The latest study found these chemicals may be aging men in their 50s and 60s a bit faster than men who are younger or older or women of any age. Experts we talked to said the accumulation of PFAS may lower testosterone levels in men, impair sperm quality, and increase risks of testicular and kidney cancer. Women, it seems, just seem to be able to clear PFAS faster. Now, whether you're a man or a woman, trying to limit your exposure is a great idea. Three ways to do that. Filter your drinking water. Don't use non-stick cookware like Teflon, and avoid fast food packaging, which are sometimes coated with these chemicals. I'm Dr. Sanjay Gupta, helping you live a better life.
14: Highs this afternoon will be reaching near 90 with gusty southerly winds looking at 10 to 15 miles per hour. We'll see rain chances increasing the overnight hours through Tuesday morning with a severe risk Tuesday afternoon. I'm WREG's meteorologist Lindsay Gaffney.

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1: If you noticed, you did not see Megan Maroney last night at the ACM.
0: No, I saw a bunch of commercials that she was in.
1: Yeah, well, she was not in attendance because she was serving as maid of honor in her friend's wedding.
0: Oh.
1: Which is really sweet. But she was nominated for a bunch of stuff last night.
0: No, Ellen Langley won it all, though.
1: She did. She won a ton of stuff. Lainey Wilson did not win an ACM last night.
0: But, you know, last year was like the year of Lainey.
1: She won them all.
0: Yeah, she won a bunch last year. This year it was Ella and Cody Johnson, too.
1: Mm-hmm.
0: It's a good combo.
1: Yeah.
0: They were saying if you lived in Texas or Alabama, the ACMs were good for you last night. Yeah, because they were represented in over half of the categories. So.
1: Yep, Red Clay Strays are from Alabama, too.
0: Yeah,
1: and Riley Green.
0: Yep. Congratulations to all the winners.
1: I've got more about that, too, in Beth's Buzz.
0: Cool.
1: You can just...

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0: Kicks 106, Argo and Beth, two songs away from Beth's buzz. What are we buzzing about today, Beth?
1: Well, as I mentioned earlier, we're going to talk all about the ACMs last night. Going to talk about Lainey and her new hubby, the newlyweds. Also, we're talking Memorial Day weekend, because that is coming up this weekend. A lot of us have a three-day weekend on the way.
0: Bring
1: we're going to talk about barbecue, too.

0: stories everybody's talking about.
1: A mix of what's making headlines,
0: what's happening here at home,
1: and what's lighting up the entertainment world.
2: And here's the buzz for Monday, May 18th. The ACM Awards were last night, and Ella Langley, who we just heard, absolutely dominated, winning Female Artist of the Year, Artist Songwriter of the Year, Single of the Year for Choosin' Texas, Song of the Year for Choosin' Texas, and Music Event of the Year for Don't Mind If I Do with Riley Green. And did you see them accept their award last night?
3: Yeah, there's something there. Awkward. Yeah, yeah, it's a little weird because he was like, she came in to record wearing her pajamas, and she was like, I was wearing jeans and a t-shirt. Yeah, something happened there.
2: Cooler last night than they did the last time they accepted an award, I guess like a CMA.
3: Yeah.
2: That was more awkward than last night. So,
3: yeah,
2: I think
3: something happened back in the day.
2: Morgan Wallen was nominated for several categories but didn't win one, which, you know, he doesn't go to the awards.
3: No,
2: so.
3: But he should have won. He should have. When you started talking about some of the stuff he was nominated for, I mean, just. If you look at sales-wise and chart-wise, he dominated. So he should have won, but you're right. He could care less, which I kind of love that.
2: Cody Johnson took home Entertainer of the Year. The newlyweds, Lainey Wilson and her husband, Devlin Duck Hodges, made one of their first red carpet appearances last night, looking so happy. Lauren Elena says motherhood has changed her confidence completely. She talked about feeling more comfortable in her own skin since becoming a mom to her daughter, little baby Benny doll. She also did a tribute about mental health awareness, honoring Ben Vaughn, a respected music executive and friend in the country music industry who died by suicide. And she got emotional. It was sweet. That was a friend of hers. So she brought up Dan and Shay.
3: Or
2: Say So.
3: Mm-hmm.
2: The World Championship Barbecue Cooking Competition wrapped up over the weekend at Liberty Park, with nearly 200 teams competing from all around the country and the world. Heath Riles Barbecue won the 2026 Memphis in May World Championship Barbecue Cooking Contest.
3: Grand champion title.
2: Yeah, making it back-to-back wins for the team. They also took first place in the ribs category. And Heath Riles is a pitmaster from Olive Branch.
3: Yeah, I know. I love it.
2: Yeah.
3: He's got some sauce, and anyway, I was glad to see him win again.
2: Yeah. Speaking of barbecue, Memorial Day weekend is coming up this weekend, and one of the biggest TikTok trends right now is slow summer. People romanticizing simple things like sprinkler days, backyard dinners, old school pool parties, homemade lemonade, a less stressful summer.
3: I like that idea.
2: So simple things are in, which is good because those prices at the gas pump are nearing the fourth month, but that doesn't seem to be stopping the tradition of road tripping on this 3-day weekend coming
3: up. I bet it slows down, though.
2: Well, it says 39 million people are expected to drive somewhere this weekend.
3: Okay.
2: Only 13% of those traveling will be flying. 87% will be traveling by car.
3: In the car.
2: So anyway, got a big 3-day weekend coming up.
3: Going to the beach. Yeah, that's coming up. That means a lot. We got to do a lot this week, Beth.
2: Yeah,
3: got to pack a lot in.
2: That's right. I'm Beth, and that's The Buzz.
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8: You and I have never met, but I'm willing to bet that there is something you would like to do, but you feel like you can't, that it's too hard, that you don't deserve it. A colleague of mine recently told me about this new book called Brave Shift, 30 Mindset Changes to Transform Your Life. It's written by a woman named Michelle Carrer. Carrer says the one thing most people forget when they set a goal is to attach a reason to it. Having that reason is big, because when you don't want to do something that's necessary to reach your goal, you can go back to your reason to find the motivation you need. Try to frame your goal as something you want to achieve, as opposed to being a bad part of yourself that you want to change. That will make you more likely to succeed, as will asking for help. All of us need it, and it makes people feel good to help you achieve your goals. I'm Dr. Sanjay Gupta, helping you live a better life.
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6: Highs this afternoon will be reaching near 90 with gusty southerly winds looking at 10 to 15 miles per hour. We'll see rain chances increasing the overnight hours through Tuesday morning with a severe risk Tuesday afternoon. I'm WREG's meteorologist Lindsay Gaffney.
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0: 6106, Argo and Beth, our buddy Stephen Wilson Jr. And Beth, you got a teacher who was banned 4 words from her classroom?
1: Not just 4 words, it's actually 4 phrases.
0: Okay.
1: That you can no longer say in her classroom.
0: And 4-letter words, too.
1: Yeah, I'm sure that's a given.
0: All right.
1: I'm sure she's not letting him do that either.
0: We'll get the words in a few minutes. Right now, the latest from Kenny Chesney.

0: Sargo and Beth and Stella Lefty. And the four phrases that are banned from this one teacher's classroom?
1: Right. It's a high school chemistry teacher. It's a male teacher. You were saying earlier you thought it was a... You just assumed it was a female teacher.
0: I did.
1: It was a male teacher. And he said these are the words you can't say in his class.
0: Okay.
1: The phrases.
0: Yeah, all right.
1: The first one is, I can't.
0: Okay, that makes sense.
1: The second is, this is boring.
0: Okay.
1: Because I'm sure he hears that in chemistry class.
0: Yeah,
1: a
0: I'm
1: lot.
0: Sure.
1: The third one's, I don't know, which is another one he probably hears, too. And then the last one's, whatever. Whatever.
0: Whatever.
1: Whatever. That's one that our generation, we said a lot of whatevers.
0: We did say a lot of whatevers, yeah.
1: But anyway, he said students have to rephrase those thoughts into a more productive thing.
0: Okay.
1: You know, more so it's either a question or it's, can you help me with this or something? And he said, or just, I'm frustrated. And he said it completely changed the tone of the classroom because they know they can't say those things, those four phrases.
0: So they don't.
1: And they learn to communicate, like, feelings a little bit better.
0: That's great. That's yeah. really great. Look, I saw where some schools in Mississippi are saying that they're going to do away. Well, they're trying to figure out a way to use less laptops in school and more, like, pen and paper.
1: That would be good. I think, you know, everybody's a little too addicted to the screens.
0: Yeah, I think so, too.
1: So, well, that was one thing about Paws in the Park I noticed yesterday, and also at A Fair over the weekend, too, down in Hernando, is that you just see kids, like, just running around.
0: Running and playing in the grass.
1: And playing with dogs, and it was just fun events this weekend to be a part of, because, yeah, it reminds you of old school summertime.
0: It does, and you don't have a bunch of people walking around staring at their phone the whole time.
1: Mm-hmm.
0: Yeah, no,
1: exactly.
0: Both of those events were great examples of you get out, and it was a beautiful weekend for it, too.
1: Oh, it was.
0: Yeah.
1: Yesterday, it got kind of hot.
0: Starting to feel like summer, Beth.
1: It is.
0: Starting to feel like summer, for sure. You said your folks do have the pool open now.
1: They do now, but they said the water is cold.
0: Yeah, and we heard the water at Sardis is very cold as well right now.
1: We did, yes.

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0: Kix 106, Argo and Beth. You saw Dan and Shay perform that live last night on the ACMs. Beth, everything okay over there with your Alani?
1: Yeah, why?
0: I looked like you were having a conversation with the can. Looked like you were all like, what's in this? You're so good, Alani. I love you.
1: You're so good. Yeah, this is a cherry limeade.
0: So Beth is on an Alani kick now. This is like the...
1: But now I have to... I mean, I really need to ease up.
0: It's an energy drink.
1: I drink two a day. But
0: golly, one has 200 milligrams of caffeine.
1: But you know what's sad is I can drink one of those in the morning and I'm still sleepy.
0: So,
1: but they do help in the afternoon. Like this time of
0: you
1: day,
0: you got a little boost. Is that why you were looking at it? You were like, this is so good.
1: Exactly.
0: You were. I should have taken a picture because you were like, was like, is she talking to her Alani right now?
1: No, I wasn't talking to it.
0: Hey, I got a regular old cup of coffee over here the other day. But I was worried about you.
1: I don't drink coffee anymore.
0: But see, I was worried about Beth. So I did some Googling to see like how much caffeine is in a cup of coffee.
1: How much is
0: it? It's about 60 milligrams.
1: So this right here is like me drinking 3 cups of coffee.
0: Yeah, that one, which however many ounces that is, 12 ounces or whatever, is like 3 cups of coffee.
1: I believe it. It'll put a little pep in your step.
0: A little pep in your step.
1: A little pep.
0: Make you want to give away some Jelly Roll tickets in a little bit, right?
1: It does. It makes you
0: want to
1: give away Jelly
0: Roll. Yeah, less than half an hour from now, we'll give away Jelly Roll tickets. He's bringing the Little Ass Shed Tour now.
1: Yeah.
0: There's a Big Ass Stadium Tour that got canceled, so now it's the Little Ass Shed Tour, June 5th. Rolling into Bank Plus Amphitheater, and we have tickets for you in less than half an hour here on Kix 106.
2: Big time backup, stop traffic around a vehicle fired. Actually, this is Brownsville. Actually has I-40 eastbound between Highway 76 and Highway 70 shut down there. Again, eastbound on 40, and that's due to a wreck near Mercer Road. Also still have a wreck 385 eastbound at Kirby Parkway. And one Prescott at Sharp Avenue, as well as South 3rd southbound at Rains Road. I'm Hollywood Hendricks with your total traffic.
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8: We are finally starting to learn more things we can do to keep our brains sharp as we age. A lot of people think crossword puzzles or Sudoku might do the trick, but the science doesn't really bear that out. What one recent study found, though, was that a certain type of brain training seems to have a significant impact on cognition as we get older. It wasn't memory or even problem-solving tasks that moved the needle. It was an interactive computerized game that tested the ability to recognize 2 separate images in faster and faster sequences. It's what we call a task of divided attention, in which you don't have a conscious strategy on how to improve. That's according to the study's lead author. 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
12: Highs this afternoon will be reaching near 90 with gusty southerly winds looking at 10 to 15 miles per hour. We'll see rain chances increasing the overnight hours through Tuesday morning with a severe risk Tuesday afternoon. MWREG's meteorologist Lindsay Gaffney.

0: Yeah.
1: Kicks 106. His name is Joshua Sloan. Your place at my place. Argo, Beth, and Alani hanging out.
2: My sidekick.
1: Your sidekick. It's the Argo, Beth, and Alani show. And I was just seeing this story about one of the trending things now is a pocket watch that Swatch makes.
2: Oh, Swatch is back?
1: Swatch is back. And now, like, all these people rushed over the weekend to get these pocket watches because
2: that's the new thing.
1: That's the new thing.
2: Yeah. Who knew?
1: Yeah, who knew a pocket watch would be a thing? Like old school pocket watch, you know, like my granddad.
2: Everything that is old is new again.
1: It's all cyclical, Beth. Yes, it is.
2: I kind of love that Swatch is back, though. I had a Swatch.
1: Oh, yeah. I think a lot of people had Swatches back in the day.
2: Mm-hmm. Well, yeah, because you'd wear like your however many you had
1: on your same arm. Yeah. Yeah. So this is the Swatch pocket watch. So if you can find one, they're a hot commodity right now.
2: Huh.
1: Yeah.
2: Okay.
1: In a little more news closer to home, there's a man who was arrested for burglarizing riverboats, Beth.
2: He's breaking into riverboats?
1: Yeah, the Memphis Queen, too.
2: Oh, really?
1: Yeah. I don't know. They said that they caught him because there's cameras and motion detectors down there. So
2: I would imagine there's some, like, expensive things on there to break into take.
1: Yeah, but, like,
2: it's Victorian. Aren't those, like...
1: Yeah, no.
2: Are you talking about riverboats... Not the ones that do, like, the dinner cruises and
1: all
2: that.
1: Yeah, that one. Oh. Yeah.
2: Well, they have, like, antique-type stuff in there.
1: So they caught the guy. He was hiding out in one of the containers on the ship, and they said he didn't have anything with him. So I don't know what he was after or why he was... Maybe he was just breaking in there trying to take a nap or something.
2: I don't know.
1: Or he wanted to be the first for the river cruise.
2: Maybe so. He was trying to get there early.
1: But now he's in jail.
2: Now he's in jail.
1: All right, Jelly Roll tickets...
2: Yeah, we got Jelly Roll tickets to give away.
1: Yeah, June 5th, he's going to be at Bank Plus Amphitheater, and we'll give those away in 10 minutes.
2: 10 minutes. T-minus 10 minutes.
1: Countdown is on. It's Kicks 106. Thanks for hanging with us.

0: 106. Argo and Beth, and your chance now to win tickets to see Jelly Roll.
1: Yay, Jelly Roll tickets. He's going to be here June 5th at Bank Plus Amphitheater in South Haven. And if you want to go, we got a pair of tickets to give you. Right now, if you are, what, caller 9?
0: Caller number 9.
1: 901. Go ahead.
0: 541-2106.
1: Sorry.
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0: Look, one more time.
1: 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Just be caller 9 and you win.
0: You win. We might ask you his real name.
1: Oh. Oh, wait. I know his real name. Okay. I didn't know if I knew it.
0: Jelly Roll, June 5th. 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Caller 9. Good luck. I never.

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0: Graham Barham, that's the song that you voted for Thumbs Up Thursday. Now in the mix on Kicks. And right now, tickets to see Jelly Roll.
1: Jelly Roll tickets. Let's find a winner.
0: Yeah, let's do that.
1: Okay, let's go to the phones. Let's go right here. Hey, Kicks, who is this?
2: This is Robert.
1: Robert! You are caller 9.
0: You're caller number 9, man. Now, Robert, do you know Jelly Roll's real name?
2: No, sir.
0: It's Jason DeFord, or DeFord, as he says.
1: He says DeFord.
0: Jason DeFord. Robert's got tickets to see Jason DeFord. What you doing, Robert?
2: Driving down the road in Oakland, Tennessee.
0: All right. Oakland in the house. We appreciate you listening to Kicks 106. Hang on. We'll get you squared away, okay?
2: Yes, sir. Thanks, guys.
0: There you go. Thank you, man. Robert's getting the hookup.
1: Could be you tomorrow.
0: Listen, Beth. Also, I want to tell everybody about the ultimate VIP experience for Jelly Roll. We'll do that in a 5 o'clock hour.
1: Gotcha.
0: All right.
3: Big thing is still to the East Brownsville, where 40 eastbound remains shut down between Highway 76 and Highway 70 due to two things. Now we had the initial vehicle fire there near Mercer Road and just a little ways up from that same area. So basically in that same corridor, we have a separate wreck that's unrelated to the vehicle fire, we're told. So there you go. 385 eastbound Kirby Parkway. Looks like they're about to clear that one. I'm Hollywood Hendricks with your total traffic.
0: Well, here you go. Rain's in the forecast again. 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
6: Highs this afternoon will be reaching near 90 with gusty southerly winds looking at 10 to 15 miles per hour. We'll see rain chances increasing the overnight hours through Tuesday morning with a severe risk Tuesday afternoon. MWREG's meteorologist Lindsay Gaffney.
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1: Sign
0: show,
1: me
0: right?
1: Up, right?
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1: it. 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
1: It's an app only contest.
0: Yes.
1: And that's a good one too. A VIP, the whole VIP thing for Jelly Roll.
0: And I think your odds are better. You know, I'm a gambler. I think your odds are better when you enter via the app like this. So
1: I think so too.
0: Make sure you have the app. And then register to win the VIP experience. You have through June 1st to do that. And registration just opened like an hour ago.
1: Yeah, just opened.

0: Kicks 106, Argo and Beth, congratulations again to Olive Branch's own Heath Riles.
1: Yeah.
0: Big barbecue winner over the weekend.
1: And I think, you know, he's won it, that team has won it before.
0: Multiple times.
1: Wins.
0: He was grand champion this year, and then he run Ribs, and they've won multiple times over the Ribs. They have their own sauces, too.
1: Heath Riles.
0: And who's the other cat down there in our backyard, Malcolm?
1: Reed.
0: Yeah.
1: Malcolm Reed.
0: That's another one. You need to get, I bet Heath has been on Malcolm's YouTube before.
1: Oh, I bet he
0: has. I would think, because they're both right down there. But anyway, that was great. And what a wonderful, everything we heard about from Barbecue Fest was positive this year, which is great.
1: Yeah, it sounded like a great time.
0: Yeah.
1: You know?
0: Yeah.
1: You know, it smelled good. And there was good entertainment. You know, Cupid was one
0: this
1: night.
0: Is, Beth is still on, like, cloud nine because she met Cupid, the guy who invented the Cupid Shuffle.
1: Did.
0: Yeah.
1: I thought that was cool. And
0: that
1: then
0: was cool.
1: Cedric Burnside was Friday night, so.
0: Some good jams, for sure. Mm-hmm. We saw some good music this weekend, too. Friday night, we were at the Square in Hernando, saw
1: Chris Gayles.
0: I have the hiccup. Excuse me.
1: Oh.
0: He was great. And then Saturday, we saw a bunch of great bands as well. We had Armada out at Paws in the Park yesterday. So
1: we had a blast with Armada. Like, the whole Cumulus Memphis team, we got out there and had the best time. Like, just dancing, singing to every song. We had so much fun.
0: And thank you to everybody who came out to Paws in the Park. It was a beautiful day, and it was so much fun. We had so many great dogs out there.
1: We met so many cool people and their cool dogs.
0: Yes. We have photos, and then I took a little video yesterday of this woman. She was holding her dog, and we had somebody out there doing caricatures and so of dogs.
1: Yeah.
0: So I've zoomed in on the dog, and then the guy drawing the dog, and he was spot on.
1: He is.
0: Little dog. The lady's real serious, but the dog's got his tongue out, and he's like, eh, clowning, you know?
1: The caricature artist was amazing.
0: Yeah, he was great.
1: He was so good. He could do it, like, really quick, too.
0: Yeah. We're going to do it again. Paws in the Park was a huge success, so thank you to everybody who came out. We had fun. Highlights on the Kicks 106 Facebook page.
2: 40 East in Brownsville continues to be closed between Highway 76 and Highway 70 due to initially a vehicle fire near Mercer Road and then another separate crash in that same area. It looks like they may have actually got that crash wrapped up. But anyway, eastbound still shut down there. 40 East there near Mercer Road. Gotten much slower around the 385 eastbound wreck at Kirby Parkway as well. I'm Hollywood Hendricks with your total traffic.
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5: 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Give it away. 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Here for a good time.
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6: Highs this afternoon will be reaching near 90 with gusty southerly winds looking at 10 to 15 miles per hour. We'll see rain chances increasing the overnight hours through Tuesday morning with a severe risk Tuesday afternoon. I'm WREG's meteorologist Lindsay Gaffney.

0: Brevard County, Beth.
1: Oh, see, I did not really see the full story of this.
0: Of drama? Well,
1: I saw this story, but I didn't dive into it. I noticed you were.
0: Mississippi State Representative Jeffrey Hale was arrested on a DUI charge in Hernando over the weekend. And, of course, when they post a story like this up, man, the comments go crazy. But he put out a statement, too, that says that he had not been drinking or doing anything, that he was on the way. His grandchild was having trouble breathing. They were taking him to the hospital. He was going to meet his son and daughter-in-law.
1: That was
0: his statement. Yeah, at the hospital. We haven't heard a statement from the Hernando Police Department, but there's mixed opinions on that. I always say, like, let's wait, get all the facts before we start judging.
1: Yeah,
0: you know,
1: exactly.
0: That's the way to roll.
1: Nobody really knows what happened there.
0: Right.
1: You know, so.
0: Right. But there are all kind of questions. There are logical questions posed in the comments in these articles, for sure.
1: Like what?
0: Like, if you were sober, why wouldn't you just blow the breathalyzer, you know?
1: I mean, that's a good question. That's a fair question.
0: That's a fair question, you know? If you didn't, you know, I get that he was driving recklessly. I think he was speeding because, you know, if you're going to the hospital or something like that and you get that call,
1: you're
0: going
1: to
0: roll.
1: Trying to get there.
0: Yeah. So that's one of the logical questions that's posed in there, too. And the other one is like, why is he smiling in his mugshot?
1: Oh, is he?
0: Like, well, look, turn around right there.
1: Oh, it's right here.
0: I'll put it up on the screen for you.
1: Oh.
0: Yeah, see, he's kind of smiling in there.
1: Sort of. That's not really. That's
0: not a frown.
1: Smile, no.
0: It's not a big grin either. But anyway.
1: Just from my years of taking, just doing a little photography freelance and taking pictures, that is actually, I mean, it's not a great smile, but for a man in a family photo.
0: Beth's judging
1: bad.
0: The photograph
1: it's
0: now.
1: Not bad.
0: Bottom line, though, I mean, if,
1: men
0: seriously,
1: don't like to smile.
0: If you are in politics, if you are a politician especially, and you get zinged with something like this, boy, it's going to follow you around for a minute.
1: Yeah,
0: it is. But then there was the judge down there, too. Remember, she had a DUI.
1: Mm-hmm.
0: And so everybody's watching to see if there's any kind of special treatment going on, you know, because there doesn't need to be any special treatment. Everybody gets treated the same.
1: No, because if
0: But
1: it's...
0: not in Mississippi.
1: No. Wait a minute.
0: I'll say no more, Beth.
1: Okay.
0: I'll say no more.
1: You better zip
0: not
1: it.
0: Judging. We're not judging.

0: Kix 106, Argo and Beth.
1: And at Argo and Beth on the socials. And I posted the picture of Riley Green and Ella Langley accepting their award together last night.
0: It was awkward.
1: It was a little awkward, and we had a comment on there. Tiffany says she thought that was awkward because he also... Well, we'll just play you what he said.
0: Yeah, we'll let you be the judge. We'll let you hear this moment again here in just a few minutes, and then we'll break it down.
1: Yeah, we'll discuss.
0: Yes.

0: Targo and Beth Morgan Wallen. He was nominated several times last night for the ACMs. He never wins because he doesn't come to the award shows. He doesn't care.
1: But is that fair? I was wondering.
0: No, it's not fair, Beth.
1: Just because you don't come to it.
0: I think all these things, ACMs, Grammys, all of it's a crock. I really do. Well, I mean, it's cool. I like watching all the pomp and circumstance and the show and the production. That's fun.
1: I guess even if he had one, he wouldn't have been there to get it. He didn't go to
0: exactly.
1: Him,
0: so. You know who else didn't care for that kind of stuff?
1: Elvis Presley.
0: He didn't care. That's not why he was in it. All right, but there was this interesting moment last night when Riley Green and Ella Langley were on stage together. Let's listen to it together, shall we? Standing next to each other.
2: Start by thanking my very lovely and talented duet partner, Miss Ella Langley, for being a part of this song.
1: That was nice.
0: Yeah.
2: I was in a green room in Fayetteville, Arkansas, sitting by myself. I wrote this song, and I knew there was something special about it. And we already had another big hit together, You Look Like You Love Me. And I thought, well, I need to find somebody to do this song with me. And I called Ella in Nashville, Tennessee at the studio, and she showed up in her pajamas and sang what you hear on the track. And I knew...
3: I had on jeans and a t-shirt. Thank you very much.
0: Whoa!
2: She might sleep in those. I don't know. But I knew that it was never going to get any better than that. And I'm so proud of how far you've come. And you continue to surprise everybody with everything you do in your career. And more than anything, I'm really proud of how you represent our home state, Alabama, and the Red Clay Strays as well. It's awesome to see Alabama winning. Thank y'all so much.
0: Well, there you go.
2: As a songwriter, this really means a lot. I appreciate y'all.
0: Thank you, Riley Green. There you go, Riley and Ella. And then they went in for a hug, but again, she looks disgusted.
1: What happened, Beth?
0: Was there a romantic thing between them back in the day, maybe?
1: Well, I think they did say that was a rumored romance, you know, and I guess things didn't
0: I think Riley
1: work
0: has
1: out.
0: Had several rumored
1: well,
0: romances.
1: The internet was buzzing last night about, did he bring a date to the ACMs? And he did not. And somebody asked him, did you bring a date? And he said, no, I knew Shania Twain was going to be here. I think that's just like kind of cute and flirty.
0: You going cougar hunting?
1: No, I don't think he meant that.
0: Oh, Riley, go get a cougar.
1: In any kind of way, gosh. She had on a panther dress last night, though. Did you see her dress? It was like a panther?
0: Yeah, I was, I mean, she was okay as a host. You and I were talking last night. We think Theo Von would be a great host for the ACMs.
1: Wouldn't he be good? He's likable. Yeah. So, yeah, that'd be good. Oh, she didn't do a bad job,
0: though. I mean, she was okay. She was just solid okay.
1: Okay.
0: Okay. Cougar.
4: Moving good around a reported wreck, 55 southbound at Church Road. Not really seeing that on cameras there, but could be over the side out of the camera range. But big thing, still going to be that 40 eastbound wreck with Mercer Road, that corridor on the eastbound side of 40 there in Brownsville, shut down due to that earlier vehicle fire and an earlier wreck. I'm Hollywood Hendricks with your total traffic.
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11: I don't know how they're going to win, but they're going to win. 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
14: A better life with Dr. Sanjay Gupta.
16: So-called superagers, they are an enviable segment of the population. People who are older than 80, whose brains function like someone a fraction of their age. It's true, a lot of these people have genetics on their side, but more and more research is bearing out the idea that people who practice good brain health also slow their cognitive decline. Dr. Richard Isaacson, a pioneer in the Alzheimer's space, told us that, quote, his studies have found lifestyle changes including diet, exercise, reducing stress and optimizing sleep, along with managing vascular risk factors with certain medications, can actually help grow brain areas and also reduce telltale signs of Alzheimer's, such as tau tangles and amyloid plaques. What else helps? Staying social, surrounding yourself with family and friends, and maybe even volunteering for a real sense of purpose. I'm Dr. Sanjay Gupta, helping you live a better life.
19: 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It's Megan Maroney.

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2: A lot of clouds, but only a couple spotty showers out there this evening. Temperatures very slow to cool down. We're warm and muggy overnight, staying in the 70s. For your Tuesday, high temperatures in the mid to upper 80s, but scattered showers and storms during the afternoon and evening. From WREG News Channel 3, I'm Chief Meteorologist Tyler Eliason. From the

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0: Kix 106, Argo and Beth. And I would ask you what's for supper tonight, Beth.
1: But you're afraid to. No, you know what happened.
0: I know what happened.
1: With my supper.
0: Beth got a roast and they delivered it and, you know, grocery delivery style.
1: Yeah.
0: And they sent you a bad roast.
1: They did.
0: That should be a song.
1: They sent me a bad roast. yeah, they did, though. They sent me one that was about to go bad the day I got it. And also somewhere, like the way it was packaged, it was like
0: juicy.
1: Air had got. Yeah, it was like made a huge mess.
0: It did not look good. And it was like brown.
1: I could smell it through the.
0: Yeah. What did you do with that? Did you double wrap that thing, get rid of it, or what?
1: I put it back in the refrigerator for right now. Only because trash day. Well, because trash day is tomorrow, and I was gonna throw it in the trash when it got out of the house.
0: You put it back in the fridge.
1: Took it out.
0: That's great, Beth.
1: Nobody's gonna cook it or eat it like that.
0: Ollie.
1: Ew.

0: music. Plus,
1: hey y'all, I'm Luke Bryan with my new song, Country and She Knows It. It's your music. Plus,
0: Luke Bryan on what fans can expect from his upcoming tour.
1: On this upcoming tour, I mean, you can expect what we always do. We just get up there and try to make the summertime as fun as it can be. We try to not be too serious, but we also try to put on the best show we can for all our fans that have paid hard-earned money to come to these shows.

0: That was Luke Bryan, Country and She Knows It. It's your Music Plus.
1: It's Argo and Beth on Kix 106. I called the kids to make sure they didn't mess with the roast that was in the fridge.
2: Good.
1: We don't have to worry about them cooking a roast. I know that.
2: They won't cook a roast, but they might would eat something else in there. That's why I try to keep that refrigerator kind of cleaned out, because they will rummage
1: They'll run through there and find stuff.
2: And if it's not... And
1: they're not like, always checking dates either.
2: No, so
1: we gotta check
2: not.
1: The date. If you're just tuning in, we were talking earlier about how Beth, you know, we do order groceries from time to time. You know, it's great service and we always
2: tip well.
1: It's
2: so convenient.
1: It is convenient. But they brought a roast out, which is like, you know, meat's expensive now. So, but the roast.
2: $25 roast.
1: Yeah, that's why I like.
2: So I was bummed out that it
1: can
2: was.
1: Can you get your money back for that, though?
2: I feel like I can.
1: You take some photos?
2: No, you have to bring it back to the store.
1: Oh, we'll take it back then. We'll take it back tomorrow.
2: Which is one reason I kept it.
1: We'll take it back tomorrow.
2: Did you throw it away?
1: No. We're taking that mug back tomorrow then.
2: I hate to even carry that back in there.
1: Oh, we're going to triple wrap
2: gross.
1: It and drop it down, you know, boom,
2: yeah.
1: There you go.
2: Y'all don't really want to see this, but here it is.
1: They're not going to look at it either. I bet they just pitch it and give you your money back.
2: I mean,
1: we have a theory that, like, sometimes if you got somebody else doing shopping for you, that they will pick the whatever expires quickest, you know, because when you're in the store, you wouldn't do that.
2: No, and they're trying, you know, they're trying to move that stuff as quick as they can. So I get it, but like, I don't always cook the food that I get that day.
1: Right.
2: You know, so like.
1: Well, no, a roast, you could plan them for a couple of days. That was one of those things that was in the plan.
2: Yeah. Well, so I don't know what we're having tonight.
1: Well,
2: I had the crock pot already.
1: I know.
2: I was going to put it in there. I was going to brown it first, and then I was going to put it in the crock pot, and I got it out, and I was like, oh, no.
1: We're going to go to plan B or plan C. We'll figure it out, though, Beth. We always do.
3: 40 eastbound, Brownsville still closed, as it's been most of the commute today due to an earlier vehicle fire near Mercer Road and a separate wreck near there. So still shut down between Highway 76 and Highway 70. Detours in place around that. Also a crash, Shelby Drive at Neely Road still. I'm Hollywood Hendricks with your total traffic.
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18: A lot of clouds, but only a couple spotty showers out there this evening. Temperatures very slow to cool down. We're warm and muggy overnight, staying in the 70s. For your Tuesday, high temperatures in the mid to upper 80s, but scattered showers and storms during the afternoon and evening. From WREG News Channel 3, I'm Chief Meteorologist Tyler Eliason.
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1: In South Haven.
0: Yeah.
1: And the thing is, like, I've noticed with these VIP experiences lately, they give you, like, the whole backstage tour of how the whole thing comes together.
0: That's included.
1: I would love to see that.
0: Yeah.
1: You know, because there's a lot that goes into that.
0: A whole lot.
1: Not to mention, you get, like, you get a complimentary drink. You get a
0: A laminate, merch, a group photo. 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
0: It's free. Yeah.
1: But if you do already have it, which a lot of people I know do because they listen on the app, we hear from y'all. All you have to do is click on. You'll see it. It says Jelly Roll VIP
0: experience right there on the Kix 106 app. Register to win. Good luck. We will draw a winner on Monday, the 1st of June.
1: Better odds too on the app.
0: Odds are good. We just announced this contest too, so get on.

0: Kix 106, Argo and Beth. There she is again, Ellen Langley and Morgan Wallen. And Beth was saying earlier that Ellen Langley and Riley Green hooked up.
1: No, I didn't.
0: And
1: I don't think that was the case with Morgan Wallen.
0: I think that's a platonic musical friendship.
1: Oh my gosh. I love it how you say I say things I didn't say. I did not say that.
0: What
1: I
0: do
1: said
0: you mean?
1: There was a rumored romance.
2: Yeah, that is not going around.
0: Yeah.
1: That's all I said.
0: You don't think that happened?
1: Man, I don't know.
0: Oh, man.
1: I don't know what happened. Okay. I don't know what happened there. It leads you to believe something. Maybe they didn't end well because it seems a little awkward.
0: And she shut him down, you know, on the awards show.
1: Well, you don't necessarily want people thinking you show up in your pajamas to hang out with Riley Green unless, you probably actually
0: he's probably used to that.
1: But
0: you know who's at his house right now in her leopard skin pajamas?
1: Shania Twain.
0: Shania Twain.
1: Argo's starting rumors. That's how rumors get started right here.
0: Shania in her pajamas with Riley. He's cougar hunting, Beth.

0: believe in hard work, love of country, and the red, white, and blue.
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21: A lot of clouds, but only a couple spotty showers out there this evening. Temperatures very slow to cool down. We're warm and muggy overnight, staying in the 70s. For your Tuesday, high temperatures in the mid to upper 80s, but scattered showers and storms during the afternoon and evening. From WREG News Channel 3, I'm Chief Meteorologist Tyler Eliason.
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0: Kix 106, Argo and Beth, Jackson Dean. He says his girlfriend is not from Mississippi, but he calls her Mississippi.
1: I wonder why he does.
0: I don't know.
1: Maybe she's super cool. That's the only thing I can think of.
0: Well, you know.
1: Because if you're from Mississippi, you know.
0: You're super cool.
1: Yeah.
0: Beth, where are you from?
1: Mississippi. Uh-huh.
0: Right. Yes, you are.
1: Y'all know Mississippians.
0: Yeah.
1: But Arkansas and Tennessee is cool, too.
0: Absolutely.
1: For sure.
0: I love it. 100% for sure. But all right, we're out of here. We'll be back tomorrow afternoon. Beth, I love you.
1: Love you, too.
0: We love y'all. Appreciate you listening, putting up with us, especially on a Monday.
1: Thank you for putting up with us.
0: Moving a little slow today.
1: Yeah. A little bit.
0: Had a big weekend.
2: We've been to both Carolinas, seen a big Montana sky, driven up and down the coast a few times. London, Paris, paradise. But ain't got much memory of the scenes. Come to think, I missed them all. And damn.

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0: Don't worry, it's just a little kick. Bring your taste buds till 11 p.m. The new spicy tender Mac Bowl at Slim Chickens.